Well, the last few weeks have been really something for you too. You've seen our record go to the top of the American charts. Even Time magazine gonna put us on the cover, yeah. And you know, even though we worked for this and worked hard for this for the last few years, it was never our ambition necessarily to be number one or to be on the cover of Time magazine. I don't know about you, but I feel good about the fact that I still haven't found what I'm looking for.

So here I am in the box room of Cedarwood Road, age 18, trying to write a perfect song for a perfect girl called Alison Stewart. Keeps telling me she's not interested in perfect, which I guess means I'm in for a chance.

0: Thank you. 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
0: Karina? 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Thank you. You know, you're on a piece of ground above a volcano there, Karina. Just be careful here. That was for you, Brian, Mr. BB. Great bass part. Great bass part. We might have to rehearse that up a little bit. But there were some people outside we met earlier, and they said they've been to every show, and that we had to play one new song. So that was for you. Los Angeles gets a first. Here's another one that we haven't played on the tour.

So this is why we wanted to play Arizona, right? 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Well, you're very welcome wherever you come from.

0: Thank you.
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Bosphorus Bridge into Asia, up to a country called Burma, where this extraordinary spirit, this extraordinary woman, has spent most of the last 25 years under arrest. Her name is Aung San Suu Kyi, and we send her a message of love from San Sebastian all the way to the country of Burma, and a prayer for her safety.

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It's only one. You're from Scotland. No, this is Patrick's Day. You got the wrong place. No, you're welcome in here, whatever you are. How are you? What's this, Celtic? There's only one part of the Irish flag that really concerns me. That's the middle. That's the white there.

0: Thank you. 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What's exactly gone wrong, but this is something like they suffered, I think, during the Second World War. Is there anybody can fill in the time with a few stories, maybe? By the way, this is, I'm sure this is the time where everybody makes up their mind that, you know, we weren't as good as we were supposed to be because everything fell down. Oh! Are these working now? I suppose this is time where I've got to try and be a bit of a Billy Butlin. Do you know what a Billy Butlin is? Billy Butlin used to run a holiday camp in England, Mosney, Butlins, like Disneyland. And every time things went wrong, he used to get up
1: to the city of Berlin and Hansa Studios and wrote the songs that would be Achtung Baby and Europa. And this one was called Sinatra, originally, for reasons we don't quite understand, but it's now called Stay, Far Away So Close. It's a folk festival now.

It's quiet and there's no one around, just the band and the clatter. As an angel

What do you want? Oh, it's alright.

Same people who marched for civil rights in the United States are the same people who protested apartheid in South Africa, who are the same people who work for peace in Ireland, and are the same people who fought against debt slavery in the Jubilee year 2000, who are the same beautiful people that I see when I look around this place tonight in 360 degrees. We are those people. We are the same person. Because our voices were heard, millions more of our brothers and sisters are alive. Thanks to the miracle of AIDS drugs and malaria drugs. They will be doctors, they will be nurses, they will be scientists who will live to solve great problems. Yes, there are many obstacles. Of course, there are always roadblocks in the way of justice, but God will put a wind at our back and a rising road.

Ladies and gentlemen, let's hear it for you too.

diamonds and a ring of gold. You say you want your story to remain untold. All the promises

0: Thanks to the Kings of Leon for coming on tour with us. Great American rock and roll band. And this one's for all the musicians that have inspired us out of Seattle. Pearl Jam, and Peter Brook, and people who live here.
1: Suerte y amor.

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Now, don't just want to dedicate this next song to Daniel Lanois, who produced Achtung Baby. I'd like him to join us to make that happen.

0: people from all over the country, from all over the world. Imagine a man looking down at us from 200 miles up, looking down at our beautiful, crowded planet, where borders disappear and cities connect into a web of light, and the conflicts of the world seem silent. What would this man say to us?
1: Hello, Plastikberry from the International Space Station.
0: What possibly could this man have on his mind? What words might he share with us, this extraordinary man? What have you got for us, Commander Mark Kelly?

fires at night.

was 1977. I was 17. 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Adam was 17, going on 70. A wise man. We didn't know where we were going. We just wanted to go there together. 10 years later, 1987, Croke Park Stadium. Our journey isn't over yet, but God Almighty, you people make it hard for me to sing this next song.

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gracias. Thank you for listening to the Joshua Tree. Thank you very much. Where are you, AJ? Where is he? There you are. So that was the Joshua Tree. This is...

the back there? Here goes history. Mothers never disappeared. All right. You're right, Joe.

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0: Well, 2 years, and finally we make it down the end of the Yellow Brick Road to Sydney, Australia. Welcome to Zoo TV, y'all. Yeah, we got Digiwalls, Vidiwalls, CDIDVE, The Miracle of Chroma Key, the latest and greatest in software, hardware, and menswear. We got it all here. So we're going live to the planet tonight, so let's hope this shit works. Let's see what we got on TV. The accent changes, but the script sounds the same to me. Next.
1: It's come from the New South Wales Minister for Education.
0: Next. They don't want to understand you, lady. Next. I got balls, bats, comfy shoes, might be a rock and roll band.

Love your early work. Love your early work. Always a pleasure. Well, Edge. When we were younger, it was much more straightforward figuring out who was your friend and who's your enemy. As we got further down the road on this band, things got a lot less clear and things got a little complicated. Even this thing called love and relationships is complicated, and I'm very lucky that my first love is still my last love. Not so easy for a lot of

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0: This goes out to all the Euros we play too. 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Some of our hit tonight. Love in action.
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Peter.

You know, when we came through here on the Conspiracy Hope Tour, I could just feel something happening. People in offices and factories and schools and artists and everybody kind of waking up or something. It's great. And I remember, I think we did five or six dates. But I remember very much Chicago. One, because I think you two played well that night. It was good. The other because you're so noisy.

0: Thank you. 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Thank you. Thank you very much.
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2: I know you are, you're at the edge. I know who you are. The first man, Adam. Now you? Who the fuck?

0: Hey, oh, yeah. Look at where we go to work. Thank you, Jim Dolan. It's not an Elvis chapel. It's an Elvis cathedral. And it's not Elvis. It's Elvis's king who we come to serve. That's right. In our own mighty way. That's why we're here. Scrawled on a back of a bathroom door in Dublin, piece of graffiti says, Elvis is alive, we're dead. Now, Edge, we hope this evening to disprove at least half of that calculus, because we are very much alive. We're very grateful to be here in this fight between love and luck. We are feeling the occasion.
1: A group hug.
2: We are gathered here today in the name of radio
1: and rock and roll
2: and lots of other things. We hope God will bless them too.
1: God has definitely blessed us to be here today in Dublin, gentlemen, and I really want to say thank you so much on behalf of not just the people here at Radio 1, but everyone listening all over the world for inviting us to your city, into your home, into your studio, and for being so hospitable, and we really do appreciate it. And so thank you very, very much. We've had a great day.
2: Yeah, 700 years of oppression, you can stop now.
1: You know what, I had a great look at Dublin today, man. I made sure I looked at it with my blinkers off, you know what I mean? And I really loved the space, and I loved the Christmas of the year, and I loved, you know, the clean air and the fact that it just feels very alive here. You know, you've set up Cammy. This is your home. You know, I'm sure you've got bases around the world, but this is where your studio is, this is where your home. Dublin, to you still, means what?
2: Bubble in Dublin. That's what Lee Scratch Perry calls it. Bubble in Dublin, man. It's, you know, it's

0: It's an interesting place. It's like it's in code, really. It's not like beauty of Dublin's not in the facades necessarily, although there's some beautiful corners of the city, but it's in, you know, back streets and places you can go and people you might meet and lock-ins and lock-outs and...
1: Which normally follows the lock-in.
0: Lookouts and... That's just people here. Living in Dublin is like being in a band. It is one long argument. You know, you walk across the street, somebody tells you to, you know... See, I've cut myself.
1: Thank you so much. I didn't want to have to make an apology.
0: Those days are over. I swear.
1: Good work. This is such a, you know, and obviously this is your studio, but as far as the people downstairs are concerned, the competition winners, this is going to be the greatest night of their lives. I mean, I think we asked, is this the smallest gig you've ever done? And Adam, you said probably since the Bull and Gate?
2: Actually, since the Hope and Anchor.
1: Hope and Anchor. Right.
2: Which was definitely the smallest gig and the least well attended at that.
1: Right. I think we've got like a capacity of about 20 people here tonight.
0: Well, we played to 11 in Bristol.
1: That 2 years ago, right?
0: No, 2 years ago we had a similar event happen. I won't get into it now. Yeah.
1: Do you get sort of, I mean, we talked a little bit about the stage as well. You were saying, you know, you need to feel some nerves in order to still feel alive in a band. But today, I mean, you're about to play these songs for the first time live on the radio ever in the world, you know, to millions of people. No pressure, but, you know.
3: Certainly no pressure. Well, obviously you're going to feel a few nerves because... You're taking them out in a test drive. You don't know quite how they're going to operate. But based on how it's been going the last few days, I'm pretty happy with how the songs are sounding. So
1: you look fairly confident.
0: I'm just, you know, I don't like the studio. This is a place we work here, but I don't like to be in the studio. I like to play the songs live. That's where you found that, you know, find out if they're any good. You got to step inside them. And so for me as a performer, this is the moment I find out. And, you know, it's funny, it just takes four or five people and you've got a crowd. And the last time we tested out the songs, we brought in an orchestra. There was 40 of them halfway through this album. And it was during singing it with the orchestra we realized the songs were shit. Honestly, just they, because I could tell. You hear it. You can hear it through the ears of the people you listen with. And so this is a big night. This is the first time we play these songs live.
1: It's certainly not shit. The album's amazing. I've had the pleasure of hearing it already. People on Monday are going to be so excited. You talked about the excitement of playing live, and I was lucky enough to see this band live before their lead singer sadly took his own life. Nirvana have just released a box set. It's an amazing piece of work. All the rarities and outtakes. Were you a Nirvana fan, Larry?
3: Yeah, they had a really big impact. I mean, I just... It's kind of... It's one of those bands that will go down in history. It's such a shame that we won't get to hang out with them, you know, and I actually go head to head in a competition, because that would have been good. We need competition. You need people out there who are gonna, you know, whip your ass. Okay.
1: Oh, it's coming. Don't worry. The last 12 months, man, you've got competition. I tell you, give it 2 or 3 years, half the band's coming out this year.

I think we've got something. Last people, last night we received a few bottles of champagne from some people in Glasgow. Thank you again tonight. This is for a gentleman I know to be getting married in the near future. He's here this evening. As you can see, I'm not very used to champagne, so... Can we have some glasses? I think this is a celebration. Shake!

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On our first trip down under, a young man on the local crew told us there was something missing on the tour. He told us it was him. And he came on board, and he stayed on board, even if we lost him physically a long time ago. His name is Greg Carroll. Joshua Friel, dedicated to...

Yeah, the Irish one.

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We thought we'd forgotten how to play most of the songs, but I think we've learned a thing or two since last night. This is for some of the people who are sort of seem to be traveling along with us. Go home, you'll catch your death a cold. I think this is called 40. A song called 40.

Well, we played it once. We played it on a TV show called The Late Late Show. It's a show back home. And we were doing a special on a group called The Dubliners, which are like these folk guys, the best folk guys out of Ireland, you know, really. Of course, we always, really, deep down, always wanted to be a folk band, so... This song's written by an American, it's written by Peggy Seeger, and it's a song that I wish I'd heard on the radio around about the time of the miners' strike in England. It's called Spring Hill, Mining Disaster.

So.

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Adam Clayton. 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On the drums, Larry Mullen Jr. Bass guitar. 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

Bob Dylan did it. They called it Hard Rain and made a movie, and that's what you got right here. So you're all a part of history. Thanks for bearing with us. Hold on. God bless you. Ladies and gentlemen, a warm Red Rocks welcome, please, from Dublin, Ireland, U2!

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0: 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I don't know, you give these people freedom and then they come and kick your ass. Terrible.
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1: Dallas Shoe, been working on this tour and every other tour. This is the man here. 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And the whole of the U2 crew, everybody been working real hard. And people who build this stage, we owe them a great debt of service. Thank you to the U2 crew.

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1: Well, the last few weeks have been really something for you two. You've seen our record go to the top of the American charts. Even Time magazine gonna put us on the cover, yeah. And you know, even though we worked for this and worked hard for this for the last few years, it was never our ambition necessarily to be number one or to be on the cover of Time magazine. I don't know about you, but I feel good about the fact that I still haven't found what I'm looking for.

0: like to try a song that I think we've only played once before, so. This is a city that a lot of Irish people came to this city, right? So this time, these Irish people came as a rock and roll band, okay? So, but this is a folk song. It was like the Irish and a kind of whole America in a very special place, because for over 100 years and more, Irish have come over here to find work and find a future. And they brought with them songs, old Irish folk songs that became old American folk songs. And I hope maybe we'd leave behind some songs one day. And this is a song written by Peggy Seeger. It's a song I wished I heard sung on the radio during the
1: Guinness. We're an Irish band, we come from Dublin City, Ireland. Like all cities, it has its good, it has its bad. This is a song called Bad.

You listen to Radio 2 Live from Twickenham Stadium with U2. We like that, a bit of honesty in the last song. Thanks a lot. We'll be back in a minute. No one guessing now. See, the people aren't even trying now. No one guessing as to whether there'll be an encore or not. They know there's going to be an encore. But it's a cracking gig, I have to say. Sometimes you can't make it on your own. I saw Bono pretty much crying. Sunday Bloody Sunday, so evocative. While we've got a couple of seconds, just want to tell you about some more live music coming up on Radio 2. We've got Live 8 Saturday, 2nd of July. You two will be there. REM are live from Hyde Park on Saturday, the 9th of July. And, of course, it's Guildfest on Saturday, the 16th of July, all here on Radio 2. Crowd have really had a treat tonight because as the sun's gone down and they've timed their set perfectly to the point where when we saw the sheet, there was even the time that the sun goes down, 9:21, and the light show is beautiful behind them. So for the first five or six tracks, you couldn't really see anything. And then when the light suddenly went down, the sun went down over Twickenham, suddenly this amazing light show came out and the crowd responded in kind.

This is the first gig that that you two are doing in Twickenham Stadium. Second one's tomorrow night, obviously. And the crowd is pretty-

Thank you for your kindness tonight, for your generosity coming to see our show. And I promised not to kiss your ass, but to kick it. But I might have to be a bit of a tickle. Edge is a great singer. Let's get the Edge up here.

of this, all of this can be yours. 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
1: 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I mean, I'm getting there with you. 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

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Love song to the universe.

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1: Let's rededicate this song. You know what I'm talking about.

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Like a preacher stealing hearts in a traveling show.

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And then we wondered why he never recorded it.

0: Okay, baby's woken up in a bad mood. 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Calpol or alcohol? Let's see.
1: Good evening. We're called U2 and we come from Dublin in Ireland. And there's one thing we don't usually do, which is introduce the members of the band, but as The Edge is stalling for time, I might as well introduce The Edge, Larry, Adam, and I'm Bono, and this is Stories for Boys.

0: Originally we weren't supposed to be on this bill. We kind of felt that we wanted to keep ourselves to ourselves. And yet, after the last 2 weeks and what's happened, and after the last 2 days and what's happened, I'm very glad to be here tonight. This next song is a song I ran away from for a long time.
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2: I want to dedicate this song to Yitzhak Rabin. As Irish people, I think we understand a little bit of how you feel in your country. Understand for Israel a little bit. I understand for Palestine a little bit. So, we wish you well, we love you, we love your country.

What a privilege to share the stage with these brothers of mine. And what a privilege for us to share this evening with you who have given us everything. I say brothers because you two is kind of, well, family, and it's a brotherhood, although there's a lot of sisters in it too, now that I think about it. But the extended family is very, very important to us, and we look after each other, and it takes a lot to put on a show like tonight. And last night we lost a member of our family. Dennis Sheehan was his name. He was U2's tour manager for 33 years. And he loved, as we all do, the city of Los Angeles. He called the Sunset Marquee his home away from home. And he came to this city as a young man in the 70s working for Led Zeppelin. And in so many ways, he was always working for Led Zeppelin. He always thought that maybe U2 could be the next Led Zeppelin, which of course is impossible. But we did try once at his last big birthday. We turned up at his birthday dressed as Led Zeppelin. And I must say, the Edge looked pretty good with a twin-necked guitar, whatever you call that guitar. And a bottle of Dom Perignon hanging out of Larry Mullen's hand looked a little too good, I thought. And, yes, Adam, that was quite something because he had that kind of professorial John Paul Jones look. The biggest problem was I couldn't quite fill Robert Plant's pants. Who could? Anyway, a lot of U2 songs over the years have been written to fill a void, an absence, a hole in a heart left by a loved one. And this next one is one of those. It's for my mother, Iris, who taught me that through the wound

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Thank you so much. 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City of 100 villages, city of 1,000 countries, probably, native tongues. Thank you for giving us a chance to build this.

Yes, indeed. Thank you. Celebration. The Edges taught me how to play guitar. It's quite simple, all you need is two chords, an F and an A minor. That's right, this is called I Fall Down.

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1: Touch!

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This is the result of that. It's called When I Fall Down.

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0: 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I repent.
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4: 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A spoon jar, jar spoon. I put the spoon in the jar. One more time, girls.
5: 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Can't get my buttons undone.
6: I'm a British citizen, and on behalf of my nation, I would just like to sincerely apologise for the British Commonwealth and for the Empire, which, with hindsight, turned out to be not such good ideas. Sorry about that, and we'll try and do something about it.
7: I spent the night in Sydney with my uncle while his pregnant wife was at home.
6: My mum doesn't know I can do this.
3: I feel like a woman and I love a Japanese man. I've always wanted to be a tree.
8: Okay, this is a confession from my brother. I picked him up from the pub last week. He chundled all over my car. He got back home and he needed a pill to make his tummy feel better, so I gave him a disclosing tablet for the plaque thing. And in the morning, he woke up and pissed a bit of red blood. Well, he thought it was blood, but it wasn't. And he had to go to hospital and have checkups.
9: She just confessed that she has penis envy.
10: You?
11: I have a friend who ejaculates into socks.
12: I reckon all the women in this crowd should be naked.
13: After 3.5 years of saving up, I can finally afford resting ladders.
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13: Hi, I'm Monica and I want to seduce a priest.
15: I have this shirt, and every time I have sex with someone, I put their name on it. I've got 3 shirts like this at home, and I'm really wondering, is this a bad thing? Is this a bad thing? Have I been sinning? I don't know. I also want to say that I was William Shakespeare in a former life. I was Buddha. I was the Lady of Shalott. I was Tammy Baker. I was Lassie. I was Chief Sitting Bull. I was Shaka Zulu. I was Cleopatra, Julius Caesar, and Alexander the Great.
9: Okay, while you're here enjoying this concert, think about the fact that your parents are probably at home having sex. 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

The next time you're in Dublin, you ask for me. 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

0: Thank you. 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Thank you. Beautiful city of London.
1: What a show. And for those of you who would still like to see U2 live, the Mammoth Tour takes in America, Canada and Europe next year. These guys just don't stop. I'm Chris Evans. You've been listening to Radio 2 Live with U2.

0: Bola Diva, Tata, Nelson Mandela, in our thoughts and prayers this evening.
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1: Sang as it rained.

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Blooming Ford, I'm gonna detonate and you're dead. Blood in the house.

Tonight is a very, very personal story. Somewhat classic.

It's also a boy's search for his mother, the recovery of memories lost in a household that never mentioned her name after she was lost to us. Her name was Iris. She was my mother.

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0: see the Earth from space, we see ourselves as a whole. We see the unity, but not the divisions. One planet. One human race. We are here together, and we need to live together, with tolerance and respect. Our only boundaries are the way we see ourselves. The only borders, the way we see each other. We must become global citizens. Our voices are important. We give our elected officials their power. And we can take it away. Be involved. We are all time travelers, traveling together into the future. But let us be...
1: Tapa, what does it mean?

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1: Is conflict inevitable?
2: What difference does it make?
3: You okay down here? Maybe just move back one pace here. Because I've just learned to dance and I want you to try it out. It's cool. Kinda need a bit of space, you know what I'm saying? So just move back. Oh. Yeah, I've had lessons, you know.

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After reading all the newspapers the last few days, seeing your faces, it's a great thing to have this city, this country, believe in you. This is a sort of homecoming.

0: What?
1: I'd just like to say, you know, this group does not play new music or old music. It plays U2 music. The song is about trying and failing and still trying. It's about lots of things. It's about when we used to send away maybe cassettes, demo cassettes to people who maybe didn't understand what they were getting in the first place. It's about wherever you are, in the factory floor or in the school or whatever it is. It's called I Fall Down.

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1: Get the light out of my face, you and the red firefly, whatever you're playing on. We're here.

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Thank you for coming out. Thank you for bringing us to Mexico City. Thank you for giving us a great life. Thank you for building this, whatever this is. Wow. Thanks for sticking with us. I know that it gets a bit tricky. Because we're restless. We're restless, folks, aren't we, the Eds? Looking for new sounds, new feelings, new colors, you know. That keeps us interested, then it's not gonna be bullshit for you, alright? What's Spanish for bullshit? Dream out loud. 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We nearly lost a brother last night. So G-Man.

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1: 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Good night to you.

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Well, this is a celebration, and this is fun.

0: Yes. Yes. Yes. Yes. Muchas gracias. Thank you so much. Kai Shaw. Thank you, Interpol, for gracing our stage, for joining us on the space station, and giving us such great liftoff. This tour began its life over a year ago in Spain. Was born here, just a little baby, and we built this madness in Barcelona over 2 weeks. We've taken it all over the world and we bring it back home tonight. The baby has grown into a badass teenager. We hope you like it. Now we know that we're not just in Spain. We know we're in the mystical San Sebastian, Donosti. And we know the times have been difficult around here, so we very, very much appreciate you coming out to see us. Muchas, muchas gracias. We have a lot in common, the Spanish and the Irish. We're both broke, but we're more creative, we're more cultural, we're more soulful, and we're cleverer than all the money men in the world. Okay, we did not even get into the World Cup this time, but you won the World Cup. No one can stop you.
1: Come on, even try to keep quiet, maybe.

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Bring him back here. Bring him back here. Now, if he's misbehaving, throw him out, but throw him out gently. If he's not misbehaving, if he's okay, leave him in here. In the town.

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0: and security of person. 4, no one shall be held in slavery or servitude. Slavery and slave trade shall be prohibited in all their forms. 5, no one shall be subjected to torture or to cruel, inhuman or degrading treatment or punishment. 6, everyone has the right to recognition everywhere as a person before the law.
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When's the last time you were back in Ireland anyway? Well, I believe in Ireland too. I believe my country will one day be united, but not with the Armalite rifle.

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0: You're not from around here, are you?
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1: Adam Clayton running away.

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I mean, he went to Germany. Come on. Satellites gleam up to the skies. Things like that drive me.

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0: very much. 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
1: It's number two. 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It's glad to see you go.

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She's here tonight. 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

0: We've been in a band longer than we haven't. 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Well, it's much more like the priesthood. Or like the mob. It's an organization that you won't get out of it while you're alive. Being in a band is a wonderful thing, but it's hard. You ask Zach De La Rocha, he's here somewhere. Ask him about Rage Against the Machine. Ask Billy Corgan, he's around here somewhere. Ask him about Smashing Pumpkins. Two great bands, soon not to be with us, and I feel very, very bad in my soul about that. And I hope you do too. I'd like to introduce you two to you. I don't know if we have the lights. On the bass guitar there is an instrument that holds mysterious powers over women, a sage and the musical conscience of you two, a jazz man and a great best mate, Adam Clayton. Behind him, a man whose vibrations have altered the shape of my spine. And a man who gave us our first and only job and has never tired of reminding us of that. Another great mate and a man so handsome he will never be let sing in this group, Larry Mullen Jr. I don't think we've ever done this, have we? Yes.
1: Alright, okay.
0: I don't know what to say about don't know what to say about this man. A card-carrying genius, he's in constant contact with NASA over there. A Zen Presbyterian who finds Catholicism just too much glam rock for him. Extraordinary man who The Edge. The New Believer's mother still calls him The Edge. All right. This is about ambition. Not too much about singers.